Early mornings with cups of coffee and rainy weather. Thinking about how much I love the times we spent together. It's like I'm in a fairy tale of bliss. I'm falling in an abyss. I don't mind if I question Mitch, cause everything about you makes me loco. I'm craving for that cocoa. Let's keep this on the low, low, yeah. You're like my secret cup of tea. You're spilling, they won't believe all the love you've been giving me, so let's just keep it to ourselves. Baby, when you're with me, don't be afraid to be yourself. I can tell that you're a freak, so please don't ever kiss until I know where our souls collide, that everything is going well. So, baby, let me keep you satisfied. Sip some coffee in the morning, be my after.